break. It's like 10,000 spoons when all you need is a knife. It's meeting the man of my dreams and then meeting his beautiful wife. And isn't it ironic?

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I'm in the United States. I know America is the whole continent. I want to say that this country is nothing without the immigrants. This country is nothing without Mexicans, Dominicans, Puerto Ricans, Colombians, Venezuelans, Cubans, Hondurans.

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You don't wanna fuck around, we'll start no war. 20 more years I could probably go for. Just like your lip and you got a cold sore. My shit is like motherfucking herpes. 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Dying laughing's only way you're killing me. I'm getting ready to get clapped. The committee of the wittiest bitch. I snap it, cause tibia. You wanna get silly with the bars? 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

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You are the elder moon that's in the sky. I see the rays that glow on all the people. Yes, they know that I'm so deep in love. Day after day, I'm feeling very happy. Since you came, I knew you were.

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We grew up poor, I'm from the streets, you know what I'm saying? My life was horrible, and da da da. If that's not your story, dude, like, you don't have to.